0: Nothing like a good run at the coast. But I better head back. I think there's a shortcut across that rock. 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Head back, breathe and relax.
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And the guest mix, Too Drunk to Funk in the guest mix. You can also check us out, we're on the Facebook, we're on the MySpace, we're on the Twitter, and on the website at bigfatpartyanthems.webs.com. Thank you for all the emails you're going to mention this hour. And remember, if you want to mention on the show, drop me an email. The email address, bigfatpartyanthems@hotmail.com. This hour on a classic dance, we've got Tintin Out, Alexander Burke, Styles and Breeze, and Ultranate. Still to come.

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0: 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Stay tuned.
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1: Alcohol awareness. Prevention. Some useful tips for preventing drink spiking. Never leave your drink unattended at any time. Never share drinks with anyone. Be wary of accepting drinks from a stranger or someone you don't completely trust. If someone offers to buy you a drink, then go with them to the bar and watch the drink being poured and passed directly to you. 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Soft drinks, including tea and coffee, can also be spiked. To prevent anything from being added to your drink, you can either place your hand over the top of the glass or place your thumb inside the bottle. 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

0: chance of playing as one of the old school tunes, you know? 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I mean as in old school dance music, you know? 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Mary Doll hates that, but still play it, you know? Play in a bad mood, you know?
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1: This is the wildest ride in town. 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

Let's go with some mentions. Ronnie and Amber in Musselboro tonight. Graham and James in Clint Mains. Donald and Jenny in Fowl Ridge. Douglas and Peter in Wigmore. Susan and Stephen in Peterborough. Debbie and Millie in Yam. Graham and Stuart in Kilmarnock. Craig and Daniel in Mount Hawthorne. Mary and Robert in Carlisle. Margaret and Sally in Hill House in Hamilton. Norman and Nicola in Bristol. Connie and Ross in Newcastle. Faye and Lee in Campbelltown. Roseanne and Leslie in Ayr. Raymond and Rosemary in Milton Keynes. Victor and Andrew in Tyne Wynds. Derek and Samantha in Keighley. Nicola and George in North Shields. Albert and Mandy in Dunoon. And Andy and Wilma in Northumberland. Artemisia, Bits and Pieces.

0: anthems.
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1: 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Now, it's your choice. Do you want it?

Hope you're enjoying the tune tonight on Back to the Old School. We had the Bass Bumpers, the Music's Got Me, and Business. Don't miss the party line tonight, you know, on the Big Fat Party Anthems. We are on FM, digital radio, and online on your favourite radio stations. Still to come tonight on the Old School, we've got Elevator, Evoke, and hopefully some Faithless. How are you well tonight? Enjoying the tunes? Remember, tell all your friends. We do need more members on that Facebook. We do, yes. We continue the Big Fat Party Anthems, Back to the Old School. And the guest mix as usual, Too Drunk to Funk in the guest mix. Good night to Beth in Solihull tonight. How you doing, Beth? Big fan of the Big Fat Party Anthems. So is Jen Worrell and Bellsell tonight, Jen. Enjoying the tunes. Thanks, guys.

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And good morning, Argyle, or wherever you're listening. It's Saturday, and the 15th of August, and it's just left, half past seven. Good morning, wherever you're listening. What we got for you? An hour of good music, then we got Blast of the Past at half past eight. Got a quiz, approximately half past ten. And last week's winner was Paul Leslie and Sophia Appenmill-Guy, Christine Duggan, close second, Miss Gia, Joe and Jan McCallum in Warrington, Jim and Linda Ennis, Adrisha, Elma McGugan in Tarbert, Mary and Cabot in Campbelltown, Sue and Arm, Robert on the Drumlemble Street, John and Mary LaCilva, the Donald Toverduca and Big Joke. Will you be on the Roll of Honour this morning? And if you are travelling up, coming down the road today, the road at Ardrisher will be closed at, I think it's the back of one, for half an hour for the parade. Yeah, it's a gala day up there today, so just so you know. Right, let's get on with the show. They were desperate again this morning. The Beatles, and I'm Only Sleeping.

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1: And it's Saturday, the 15th of August. It's just left 8 o'clock here on the Gal FM. Good morning, wherever you're listening today. Maximum temperature 16 degrees, minimum temperature 11, light cloud and a moderate breeze. And let's see what we've got in store for us today. And say Gala Day up there in the district, the road will be closed around about 1 o'clock for half an hour, so there will be diversion probably, so watch out for the signs. Right, today will be a largely cloudy day with scattered showers throughout and only a few breaks in some areas, turning drier by the evening. And tonight turning cloudy again with spells of rain pushing in from the southwest during the early hours. Tomorrow, Sunday. Overcast tomorrow with a few spots of rain in the morning and early afternoon, and heavier outbreaks possible later in the evening in some areas. Outlook for Monday to Wednesday. Overcast on Monday with outbreaks of rain moving in from the west during the afternoon, and these becoming heavy in the evening in some areas. And in the evening, clearing to showers and clear spells overnight. Windier on Tuesday with spells of bluster rain throughout the day, with a few brighter breaks, possibly at times. Staying breezy overnight into Wednesday, with outbreaks of rain persisting throughout the day. Nothing untowards affecting in the roads, but as I say, there is the gala up there at in our district today, and there will be a delay while the parade is on going through our district, so it could be delayed there. So check for the signs and check, follow what is happening. There's nothing untowards affecting any of the ferry services, and if you require further information, contact the guys and gals at Kinnecraig on 01880 280 281. That's 01880 280 281. And that's the roads and weather report this morning from Gal FM. And there is, just to say what's on today, there is the Murray Semple Charity Open, Dunavery Golf Club. That's today. Teams of three, scramble format. 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And all proceeds to Murray Semple Fund.
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0: And Clachan Art Show will be held at Clachan Village Hall from 14th to the 16th of August. And for further information, contact Pauline Simpson, 01880 740 255. That's on this weekend.
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1: And it's Saturday, the 15th of August. It's just left 9 o'clock here on the Gal FM. Good morning, wherever you're listening today. Maximum temperature is 16 degrees. Minimum temperature is 11. Light cloud and a moderate breeze. And it looks like 9 o'clock, possibility of some rain, but it looks pretty dry right through today. So, hopefully. Right. Latest forecast for Glasgow and the west of Scotland. Today will be a largely cloudy day with scattered showers throughout and only a few bright breaks, turning drier by the evening in some areas. Tonight turning cloudy again with spells of rain pushing in from the southwest during the early hours. And tomorrow, Sunday, overcast tomorrow with a few spots of rain in the morning and early afternoon, and heavier outbreaks possibly later in the evening in some areas. And outlook for Monday to Wednesday. Overcast on Monday with outbreaks of rain moving in from the west during the afternoon. These becoming heavy in the evening, clearing to showers and clear spells overnight. Windier on Tuesday with spells of blustery rain throughout the day with a few brighter breaks, possibly at times staying breezy overnight into Wednesday with outbreaks of rain persisting throughout the day in some areas. There's nothing untowards affecting the roads, but be aware there is a parade in our district today for their fit. Well, it's a gala day, and there will be delays there for possibly up to half an hour. Watch out in case there is diversions up there. And there's nothing untowards affecting any of the ferry services. And if you're needing some information, contact the guys and gals at Kinnecraig on 01880 280 281. I know there is roadworks going on in various different areas, so watch out for that as well. And there is a couple of things to read out. Volunteer befriending. A friendly face could change someone's day. 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And don't forget, there is Clacken Art Shows on today and tomorrow up there in the Village Hall. And that's up to date for the moment. And on we go.
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0: and Ella Langley's new one, and that's in the charts this week. And up next is That Time in the Saturday Morning, and it's Run Rig.
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0: And Run Rig.

And that's Runway again, Pride of the Summer, and this is Skipnish and Clearances again. Headlining, of course, this weekend, 19th to the 23rd, is the Mullican Tower Music Festival, Cradle of the Nation, and this is the Clearances again. Skipnish.

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1: And it's Saturday, the 15th of August. It's just left 10 o'clock here on Agale FM. Good morning, wherever you're listening. Today, maximum temperature 16 degrees. Minimum temperature is 11. And today it looks pretty dry all day down this way. So let's see what it's here. This is the latest forecast for Glasgow and the west of Scotland. Today will be largely cloudy with scattered showers in some areas and only a few bright breaks, turning drier by the evening. And tonight, turning cloudy again with spells of rain pushing in from the southwest during the early hours. And Sunday, overcast tomorrow with a few spots of rain in the morning and early afternoon, and heavier outbreaks possible later in the evening in some areas. Outlook for Monday to Wednesday, overcast on Monday with outbreaks of rain moving in from the west during the afternoon, these becoming heavy in the evening in some areas, clearing to showers and clear spells overnight. It will be windier on Tuesday with spells of blustery rain throughout the day, with a few brighter breaks possible at times, staying breezy overnight and into Wednesday with outbreaks of rain persisting throughout the day in some areas. And there is roadworks going on in various different places, but if you are travelling down or up the road today, there is a parade in Ardrishaig and there could be delay there. So I think it's at 1 o'clock for roughly about 30 minutes. So watch out for the signs, and watch out for the signs for roadworks as well, because there's some places that's still closing down at night. Nothing untoward affecting any of the ferry services, and if you require further information, contact the guys and girls at Kinnecraig on 01880 280 281. That's 01880 280 281. And don't forget, the Mullican Tire Music Festival week starts on Wednesday with the Gaelic Night, and Thursday is the Young Folk Night, and Friday, Cadenhead's Festival Kelly with Haggis Chasers Kelly Band. Have you got your tickets yet? I know a lot of them are going very fast. Festival Club, Saturday, the Glen Scotia West Coast Rocks. Tickets are sold out in that one, I know. And the Saturday traditional concert, and that's Blazing Fiddles, supported by Beth Malcolm and Jim Malcolm, and that's in the Heritage Centre. Doors open at 6:30. Sunday, Dal Rider Connections, and that's in the Heritage Centre at 1:30 p.m. And that's Che Martin, Lauren McDougall, Kieran and Joe Mulholland from Northern Ireland, Scooter Muse and Jill Chambliss from USA, Ross Connor and much more. 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And a big week starting on Wednesday. And I think that's us up to date. Well, we've got a few things coming up next.
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1: And Mr. Alan Jackson.

And good morning to everybody up there at Cairndhu, and to Alistair, Graham, James and Ricky, and everyone up at Inverary. And for George and everyone at Furness, Robert and John Minard, and everybody in Lochcare. Up there in Lingerton, good morning to Kim and Aggie, Helen Hope, Libby and Dougie, and Mr. and Mrs. Mockery, and all up there in Lochilpin, of course, Jim and Linda Innes. And Adrishik was number 5 in the Roll of Honour last week. And John and Mary were in the top 10 last week. Good morning as we head out to Kilmichael Glashery, Kilmartin and Ford. The real Mr. Robert MacDonald up there in Cairnban, and to everyone, Tavy Alec. And good morning to Liam and Marjorie and Adrishik, and of course Jim and Linda. Top 5 last week. As we head down to Tarbert and Elma, and Elma was number 6 in the Roll of Iron last week, and to Aileen and Alec, and to Bear McCuig, and not forgetting Jim MacArthur and Mr. Mackay, and all up there in Tarbert. And there is something coming up in Tarbert, Summer Craft Fair, Tarbert Harbour Marquee, Sunday the 23rd of August, 11 till 4, over 20 unique craft stalls. And that's up there, Summer Craft Fair in Tarbert Harbour Marquee, Sunday the 23rd of August, 11 till 4. And good morning as we head to Ormsary and Coo and the Cat in Kilberry, the guys and girls on the ferry at Kinnecraig, and also to Barney and Oscar in White House, Agnes Sillers, and I'm in Clachan. And Clachan has got Clachan Art Show is on. It was on from yesterday. It's on until the 16th. It's on today and tomorrow. And that's in Clachan Village Hall. Further information, contact Pauline Simpson, 01880 740 255. And volunteer befriending. 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That's volunteering befriending. And as we head good morning to Catherine, Laurie, Pierre and Arthur and everyone up there in Clachan this morning, across down to Tainlone, to Tricia and Helen and John and Danny and everyone up there at Tainlone this morning, and across to Gia and the Donald Tober Duker, was in the top 11 last week. Good morning. Miss Gia was number 3 in the Roll of Honour last week. Good morning to everyone over there in Gia this morning. Across to Ireland, good morning to Andrew and Kate and everyone over there in Ireland this morning. The Tell, the Golf Course and Distillery in Jura, Ross and Mr. Don McNeil and everyone up there in Collinsey. Stephen and Josh and Mull and Cole and Craig Stewart, Tommy and Donald and everyone in Tyree, everyone up in Moosedale, Tangy Tavil and at Killigrewer. I'm sure there'll be a few up there just now. Good morning to everyone up at Killigrewer this morning, and to everyone at Ballachintee, Tangy, Kilkenzie, Helen and Jim out there at the Sound of Guitar. And usually on the Roll of Honour, good morning to Christine Duncan up there at Gobbagrennan. And Christine was number 2 in the Roll of Honour last week. And into Campbelltown, good morning to Daisy, Fiona, Mary and Cabot. Mary and Cabot were in the top 7 last week. And good morning to everyone at Stewarton. Robert on the Drumlemble Street was in the top 9. Good morning to the Golf Club, the Seabird Observatory, and Alison Brown usually phones in out there at Macrahanish. Good morning to, as we head to Southend, and good morning Southend. Murray Semple Charity Open is on in Dunavery Golf Club today. 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All proceeds go to Murray Semple Fund, Cancer Fund, of course. And just having a quick
look, see where we are. We're okay. As we head to Ballycastle, good morning to John and everyone in Port Rush over there in Northern Ireland. Kenny and Sarah in Alloway, Don and Sandra in Inverkip. So Tommy Tate and his good lady over there in the air, Alexander Kennedy, Bobby Wilson and the Bobby Wilson fan club, and to everyone Skirmley, Sandy and Darren and the Horn family and everyone over there in Millport, Barry and Lynn Harrison in Stirling, and Wes Kilbride Troon, and Lisa from Lark usually phones in. Good morning to Lisa and everybody in Wimsby, Maidens, and Robert Ellis, James, Frank, Craig, and everyone in Rossi, Donald Duncan, John, and Davey, and everyone in Tinnabruch, all in the ferries at Clonig, and Ronnie and Kenny and Audrey over there in Dunoon. As we head across to Ireland, good morning to Sue, and Sue was in the top eight last week. Steve and Jenny, and Mr. Bannatyne, Mr. Corbett's birthday there during the week. Good morning to all over there in Blackwater Foot, and over there in Penever, Matt and Anne McPhee up in Penever, Sheena and Karen and Rachel and everyone up there in Carradale. And Carradale have got a Kilbrannan Sound Presents the City Centres, and that's Carradale Village Hall, Saturday the 22nd of August at 7, £15. Bring your own biscuits, bring your own beer, bring your own bottle. And of course in Campbelltown, there is the Mullican Town Music Festival, 26 years, Skipness and Blazing Fiddle headline. Wednesday is the Gaelic Night, and that's in the Argyllamps Hotel, doors open at 7. Thursday night is the Young Folks Night, and that's in the Heritage Centre, doors open at 7. Maidenhead Festival Kelly, and that's Friday, the Haggis Chasers, Kelly Band, Archie McAllister and Friends, Dan Rada Connections Band, Kintyre Schools Pipe Band, and that's the Victoria Hall, doors open at 7:30. And Saturday, Festival Club Super Session Free, the Black Sheep Pub from 1 till 5, Children's Entertainment Donations Venue to be confirmed from 2 till 4. 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Sunday, Dan Radder's Connection, and that's in the Heritage Centre, doors open at 1:30. Jim Martin, Lorne McDougall, Kieran and Joe Mulholland from Northern Ireland, Scooter Muse and Jill Chambliss in USA, Ross Connor and Moore, and Sunday, Kilcairn Survivors Night. Things are going very fast for all events, so if you haven't got them, you should hurry up. Slange of Our Old, the incredible Slange of Our Old Stars, Kintyre Schools Pipe Band, We Are Soul, Jim and Joanne Swan, Dubious Blues Band, and many more bands to be confirmed. 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Cradle of the Nation, 19th to the 23rd August, and that is the Mullican Town Music Festival. And as we head across to Skipness, and John up there in Westray in Orkney, and Paul, Leslie and Sophia, and Paul, Leslie and Sophia and Mulguy were top of the Roll of Honour last week, and to Mark and Dennison, Fiona Duncan and Lockelly, Paul Huckabee in Birmingham, Stephen Doran and Lily at Craig and Doran, Robert and Nicol Boyce in Yorkshire, Cathy and Jim at Wishaw, might be up there at Killigrew. Eddie Mitchell in Australia, good morning to Eddie and all the Campbell connections over there in Australia, to Tenerife Rini and Carol McPhee up there in Glasgow, Mary Gildress in Kilmarnock,
Alison in Glasgow, and Joe and Jan McCallum down there in Warrington. And Joe and Jan were number four in the Roll of Honour last week. And good morning to Jill and Mark in Livingston, Jacobo, and all the friends over there in Bologna and in Italy. Jill from Livingston, and Mike and Rona Mayer in Fraserburgh. Good morning to Mike and Rona and all our friends, wherever you are. Andre Burger over there in Germany, and if I've missed anyone out, I apologise, but I do that every week just to make sure that you're listening. And it's coming up to nearly 50 years, yes, 50 years, since this record was out. Paul McCartney, Wings, and the Cameltown Pipe Band, and Mull, of course.

0: And Paul McCartney and Wings and the Campbelltown Pipe Band and Mullaghcentire. Right, moving on to September. There's a few things in September as well. And right, the Wee Toon Ukulele Band. Do you play a ukulele? Would you like to learn? We are restarting our rehearsals after a short break on Wednesday, the 2nd September, 11 a.m. to 1 p.m. in the ballroom. That's upstairs at the Gaelotel, Main Street, Campbelltown. We will continue to meet in the first and third Wednesdays of each month. Cost £6, covers two monthly sessions, paid at first session each month. New members always welcome. Come give it a try. For further information, contact Paul at pj.sherry@gmail.com. And that's organised by Mullaghcentire University of the Third Age. Learn, laugh, live. And a job like no other. Police Scotland are currently recruiting police officers and special constables in Argyll and Bute. Thursday the 20th of August between 6:30 and 8. Scan our QR code below for more information. And Upbeats invite you to Prize Bingo. Prize Bingo Night, Thursday the 10th September, Stranraer Bowling Club. Doors open at 7, eyes down at 8. Proceeds to the Town Hall and the SKDT Hall in Campbelltown. Springbank Invitational Piping Competition, Campbelltown, in the Argyll Arms Hotel, Saturday the 19th September, commencing at 10 a.m. 8 of the world's best pipers compete in Pibroch, March, Smith Bay, Real, Hornpipe and Jig, and 6-8 March. Pipers Alistair Henderson, Angus McCall, Callum Beauford, Finlay Johnson, Ben Duncan, Brody Watson Massey, Steve Leask and Chris Armstrong, BEM. Judges John Wilson and others to be advised. Entry £10, under 18s are free. And that, I think, takes us up to where we should be today. Right. It's that time again on a Saturday morning.
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0: and the late great Frankie Muller, and this is going back. It's Fred Wedlock and Oldest Swinger in Town.
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It's Saturday morning. It's the Saturday morning quiz with Kenny Johnson here on Agal FM. All you have to do is answer five simple questions. First person all correct will be top of the roll of honour. Last week's winner was Paul Leslie and Sophia in Mulgay, with Christine Duncan at Gobbegren in close second, Miss Gia over in Gia, Joe and Jan McCallum Warrington, Jim and Linda in the Sardushig, Elma McGugan in Tarbert, Mary and Cabot in Campbelltown, Sue in Arne, Robert in the Drumlemble Strait, John and Mary Lickilbert and the Downtober Dugan in Gia, and Big Jock, will you be in the roll of honour this morning? First question this morning. Johnny Preston had a number two hit, 21st April 1960, with Something of Love. Something of Love. And that is the first one this morning. 01586 551 800, or live at agilefm.com, or kenny.johnson@agilefm.com. And this is Hank Williams.

It's Saturday morning. It's the Saturday morning quiz with Kenny Johnson here on Argyle FM. First question this morning. Johnny Preston had a number two hit, 21st April 1960, with Something of Love. Number two. Diana Ross and the Supremes had a number one hit, 22nd October 1964, with Something of Love. And this is Freddie Cannon.

band Freddie Cannon and Way Down Yonder in New Orleans. It's Saturday morning. It's a Saturday morning quiz with Kenny Johnson here on the Gal FM. First question this morning. Johnny Preston had a number two hit on the 21st April 1960 with Something of Love. Number two, Diana Ross and the Supremes had a number one hit 22nd October 1964 with Something of Love. And number three, Dion and the Belmonts had a number 28 hit 26th of June 1959 with Something in Love. And that's the three so far this morning. And this is Reggie Nelson.

and Reggie Nelson, and It's Up to You. It's Saturday morning. It's the Saturday Morning Quiz with Kenny Johnston here on the Gala FM. First question this morning. Johnny Preston had a number two hit, 21st April 1960, with Something of Love. Number two, Dana Ross and the Supremes had a number one hit, 22nd October 1964, with Something of Love. Number three, Dion and the Belmonts had a number 28 hit, 26th of June 1959, with Something in Love. Number four, Frankie Lane had a number one hit, 7th September 1956, with Something in Love. And that's the four so far this morning. Dwight Yoakam.

0: And that's Dwight Yoakam and A Thousand Miles From Nowhere. It's Saturday morning. It's the Saturday Morning Quiz with Kenny Johnson here on the Gala FM. First question this morning. Johnny Preston had a number two hit, 21st April 1960, with Something of Love. Number two, Diana Ross and the Supremes had a number one hit, 22nd October 1964, with Something Love. And number three, Dion and the Belmonts had a number 28 hit, 26th of June 1959, with Something in Love. Number four, Frankie Lane had a number one hit, 7th September 1956, with Something in Love. And that's the four so far this morning. 01586-551-800, live at argylefm.com or kenny.johnson at argylefm.com. And this is the late Buddy Holly.
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0: and Allegri, Buddy Holly, and True Love Ways. How are you doing the quiz? It's Saturday morning. It's a Saturday morning quiz with Kenny Johnson here on Agile FM. First question this morning. Johnny Preston had a number two hit. 21st April 1960 with Something of Love. Number two, Diana Ross and the Supremes had a number one hit. 22nd October 1964 with Something Love. Number three, the Dion and the Belmonts had a number 28 hit. 26th of June 1959 with Something in Love. Number four, Frankie Lane had a number one hit, 7th September 1956, with Something in Love. Name the song and the artist, and this is the one I'm looking for this morning. Girl, when you hold me, how you control me, you bend and fold me any way you please. Do that again. Girl, when you hold me, how you control me, you bend and fold me any way you please. And that is the last one this morning.
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0: And it's Saturday, the 15th of August. It's just left 11 o'clock here on Agile FM. And today, maximum temperature 16 degrees, minimum temperature is 11. And it looks as though it's going to be a dry day, even though the forecast says differently. This is the latest forecast for Glasgow and the west of Scotland. Today will be a largely cloudy day with scattered showers throughout and only a few breaks, turning drier by the evening in some areas. Tonight will turn cloudy again with spells of rain pushing in from the southwest during the early hours. And tomorrow, Sunday, overcast tomorrow with a few spots of rain in the morning and early afternoon, and heavier outbursts possible later in the evening in some areas. And outlook for Monday to Wednesday. Overcast on Monday with outbreaks of rain moving in from the west during the afternoon. These becoming heavy in the evening in some areas. Clearing to showers and clear spells overnight. Windier on Tuesday with spells of blustery rain throughout the day with a few brighter breaks possible at times. Staying breezy overnight into Wednesday with outbreaks of rain persisting throughout the day. And there's, watch out this afternoon. There is a closure at Adrishig, going through Adrishig for the parade. There is a gala day up there today, so watch out for that. Watch for the signs, and you could be delayed up to half an hour, so watch out for that. And there's also other roadworks going on in various different areas, so watch out for the signs and check before you go. And there's nothing untowards affecting the ferry services, and if you require further information, contact the guys and girls at Kinnecraig on 01880 280 281. That's 01880 280 281. And that's the latest forecast and weather this morning from Argyle FM.
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It's Sunday morning. It's the Sunday Morning Quiz with Kenny Johnson here on Agile FM. First question this morning. Johnny Preston had a number two hit, 21st April 1960, with Something of Love. Number two. Diana Ross and the Supremes had a number one hit, 22nd October 1964, with Something of Love. And number three, Dion and the Belmonts had a number 28 hit, 26th of June 1959, with Something in Love. Number four, Frankie Lane had a number one hit, 7th September 1956, with Something in Love. And the last one.

0: women.
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2: 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First question this morning: Johnny Preston had a number two hit, 21st April 1960, with Something of Love. Number two, Diana Ross and the Supremes had a number one hit, 22nd October 1964, with Something of Love. Number three, Dion and the Belmonts had a number 28 hit, 26th of June 1959, with Something in Love. And number four, Frankie Lane had a number one hit, 7th September 1956, with Something in Love. And the last one, name the song and the artist, and this is one of the ones I'm looking for this morning.

It's Saturday morning. It's the Saturday morning quiz with Kenny Johnson here on Agile FM. First question this morning. Johnny Preston had a number two hit, 21st April 1960, with Something of Love. Number two, Diana Ross and the Supremes had a number one hit, 22nd October 1964, with Something of Love. Number three, Dion and the Belmonts had a number 28 hit, 26th of June 1959, with Something in Love. Number four, Frankie Lane had a number one hit, 7th September 1956, with Something in Love. Name the song and the artist, and this is the other one I'm looking for this morning.

It's Sunday morning. It's the Sunday morning quiz with Kenny Johnson here on the Gal FM. First question this morning. Johnny Preston had a number two hit, 21st April 1960, with Something of Love. Number two, Diana Ross and the Supremes had a number one hit, 22nd October 1964, with Something of Love. Number three, Dion and the Belmonts had a number 28 hit, 26th of June 1959, with Something in Love. And number four, Frankie Lane had a number one hit, 7th September 1956, with Something in Love. Name the song and the artist. And this is one of the ones I'm looking for this morning.

0: And that is the one I'm looking for this morning. And
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0: And this is the Wee Tune Tellers. I'll give the answers after this.

0: It's Saturday morning. It's a Saturday morning quiz. I'm going to give the answers to the quiz. The first question this morning, Johnny Preston had a number two hit on the 21st April 1960 with Something of Love. It was, of course, Cradle of Love. Number two, Diana Ross and the Supremes had a number one hit, 22nd October 1964, with Something Love. It was Baby. So that's Cradle, Baby. If you're clever, you know this one. Number three, Dion and the Belmonts had a number 28 hit, 26th of June 1959, with Something in Love. It was Teenager in Love. So that's Cradle, Baby, Teenager. And number four, Frankie Lane had a number one hit, 7 September 1956, with Something in Love. It was Woman. So it's Cradle of Love, Baby in Love, Teenager in Love, Woman in Love. And the last one, Girl, When You Hold Me, How You Control Me, You Bend and Fold Me, Any Way You Please. And it is either Love Me for a Reason, The Osmonds, or Boyzone. And that is the answer to the quiz this morning. So well done, everyone, this morning. And if you got the way it was all, Cradle, Baby, Teenager, Woman. And if you got that, well done, everyone, this morning. See you later, alligator.
1: See you later.

And we have 14 correct answers this morning. 14 is Johnny Mayer, Le Cupid. 13, Big Jock at 12. The Dan Tober Duker over in Gia. At 11 is Paul and Sophia in Campbelltown. In the top 10 is Mary and Cabo in Campbelltown. At 9 is Helen Watson, Sound of Kintyre. At 8 is Elma McGugan up in Tarbert. Good morning, Elma. At 7 is Sue and Arn. Good morning, Sue. At 6 is Joe and Jan McCallum in Warrington. At 5 is Jim and Linda Ennis at Drishug. At 4 is Lisa from Largs. In the top 3, it's Mike and Rona Mayer up in sunny Aberdeenshire, up in Fraserburgh. And top, well, number 2 in the roll of honour this morning is Miss Gia. And top of the roll of honour this morning, and she's back, it's Daisy in Campbelltown. So well done, Daisy. Top of the roll of honour, Miss Gia. Jim, Mike and Rona Mayer in Fraserburgh, Lisa from Largs, Jim and Linda in Sardishig, Joe and Jan McCallum in Warrington, Sue over in Arran, Elma McGugan in Tarbert, Helen Watson, Sandy Kintyre, Mary and Cabot, Campbelltown, Paul and Sophia in Campbelltown, the Dalton Tober Duker in Gia, Big Jock and John and Mayer, Le Kilby. Well done, everyone. The best this morning is Daisy.

So well done, Daisy, top of the Roll of Honour. Misky, yeah, close second. Mike and Rona Mayer and Frisburn, three. Lisa from Largs and four. Jim and Linda Ennis at District 5. Joe and Jan McCallum in Warrington 6. Sue in Arden 7. Elma McGugan in Tarbert. Helen Watts in Sandy Guitar. Mary and Cabot in Campbelltown. Paul and Sophia in Campbelltown. The Dal Tober Duca in Gia. Big Jock and Johnny Mayer. Look, it'll be well done to everyone this morning. And this is for Daisy.

And well done to Daisy Chop of the Roll of One this morning. Close second, Miss Gia, and Mike and Rona Mayer and Fraserburgh. Lisa from Largs, Jim in London is Drishig, Joe and Jan McCallum in Warrington, Sue and Arden, Elmer Green in Tarbert, Helen Watson, Sandy Kintyre, Mary and Cabot in Campbelltown, Paul and Sophia in Campbelltown, the Dalton Turbaduka, Big Joe and John and Mary. Well done, Evan, this morning. And this is the Shires and Brave.

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3: And this is Gallagher and Lyle. I want to stay with you. And got a request for Sheldon Evans' Fair over the fairground. Is he until the 29th of August? And I've got a request coming up shortly.

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2: And the time has come for me to go. This end another show. Leave you with Reggie Nelson. Someday you'll want me to want you. And for Sheldon Evans over there at the fair, which is here till the 29th of August, Passenger and When We Were Young. And don't ever change, because someone somewhere loves you, the Saw Doctors. And I'll catch you all next week. I'll be back on Tuesday. I'll be back tomorrow night with the church show. And I'll be back on Tuesday, lunchtime, 1 till 3, and Friday, 1 till 3 again. Sounds of the 70s, I guess, the 80s. But I'll leave you this one. Again, Nelson. And Sheldon Evans, Passenger. And When We Were Young.

0: Nothing like a good run at the coast. But I better head back. I think there's a shortcut across that rock. 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Float to live. Head back, breathe, and relax.
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4: It's fun. It's scary. It's happy. It's mad. It's Saturday. This is Ian McCarroll's Saturday Lunchbox on our guide.

Good afternoon and welcome once again to the Saturday Lunchbox with me, Ian McCarroll. I'm with you through until 2 o'clock today, and featured artist, as you've just heard, Cool and the Gang. I was listening to them in my friend Fiona's car a couple of weeks ago, and I thought, you know, they had some really massive hits. So, featured today, Cool and the Gang, and loads of other great music besides. So, sit back, relax, and enjoy.

That's Kylie's wee sister, Danny Minogue, and this is it. Dance it from way back for Melba Moore. Mr. Ollie Mars.

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Or just ask your smart speaker to find us. This is Sydney Youngblood.

0: Yeah, Get Down On It. Our featured artist today, Cool and the Gang. Hey, this is former Undertones singer Fergal Sharkey with his group called The Assembly and Never Never.
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Liam Rhymes and Can't Fight the Moonlight. I mention a little shout out for Lenny, Rusty and Robbie, who are listening from Belfast Marina. Hope the weather's kind over there. It's a bit damp here at the moment. 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

Yeah, featured artist today, Cool and the Gang, Ladies Night. That is the penultimate song from them. One more for to play on the show. This is Atomic Kitten and Hole Again.

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Pick up

Josh Groban with his rendition of You Raise Me Up. 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

Yeah, John Waite and Missing You. And that's just about all I've got time for this week. Hope you've enjoyed today's selection. Featured artist Kool & The Gang. And finishing off with another one from them. This is Cherish. Till next time, take care.

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3: Good afternoon. It's the Classic Rock Show. Yes,

Yeah, that's how you kick off a show. Well, a classic rock show. Mike and the Mike. Graham's not in today, so I thought I would come in a little bit earlier. Thank you, Graham. Though you probably just found out. Yes, classic rock show. Yes, roundabout. I saw Yes a couple of times. First time was in Glasgow in 1971, and that song was written initially on the day I saw them, because they were travelling down from playing in Aberdeen to Glasgow. Lot of roundabouts, if you've ever done that trip, and that's where they wrote the song Roundabout, and I'm not making that up. Spooky Tooth, great name, pretty good band.

Bluetooth, Sunshine Help Me. The guitarist on that song was one Luther Grosvenor, who resurfaced after Spooky Tooth split up, changed his name to Ariel Bender. Don't ask me why, I don't know. And played with Mort de Hoople. Argent, I have seen more times than any other band. Thunder and Lightning.

0: Nothing like a good run at the coast, but I better head back. 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
0: 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Floating saved my life.
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4: Arjun, thunder and lightning. That guy that fell in the water, I hope there wasn't smoke in the water. And if that's not the worst and most tenuous song link ever, I know not what is. Deep Purple, Smoke on the Water. 2 days ago, Richie Blackmore joined the two Ians and Roger Glover on stage somewhere in America for the first time in well over 30 years, and they played Smoke on the Water. Not really sure what to say. Deep Purple, their day has come and gone. Nostalgia.
5: A song which is also from the last album tells the story of how we recorded it and what went wrong when we did it. Happened in Switzerland. The song's thing called Smoke on the Water.

Deep Purple, Smoke on the Water. Savoy Brown never really got the fame maybe they thought they deserved, I don't know. They were on the road constantly, but I can never ever recall seeing them billed to play anywhere in Scotland, anywhere in the Glasgow area when I stayed there. And I don't know a single song who saw Savoy Brown. Train to Nowhere. Maybe that's where they were playing.

0: Savar Brown, The Train to Nowhere. Jingle Jangle. And I'm not going to tell you what song comes on after that, because the singer will tell you himself.
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Yeah, I like a song that ends The Tomahawk Kid by the sensational Alex Harvey Band. Lynyrd Skynyrd, they know the days of the week. Tuesday's gone. Well, you're wrong. It's still to come.

0: great band, great band. Lynyrd Skynyrd, Tuesday's Gone. Jingle jangle, they will hear all about what Emerlis Dabjack is thinking. Not a lot as it happens, I don't think.
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thought Safemlin was Dav Jack. Dav, bit of Dad Jack, was Blinky Davidson, the drummer. Jack was Dav Jack. Who was Jack? No, Jackson. No, he was a bass guitarist. And Emerlist was Keith Emerson, Emerbit, and List, Davey List, the guitarist, or something like that. 10 years after, pretty much consigned. I thought they were quite good. This is from their really good album, Cricklewood Green. First time on Argyle FM. Maybe the first time on any radio station anywhere. Sugar the Road.

10 years after Sugar the Road. The problem with 10 years after was all the songs tended to sound the same. Verse, chorus, verse, chorus, long guitar solo, chorus, another guitar solo, chorus, then fade. Not so Supertramp.

Antique, Let's Work Together, and before that, Supertramp, From Now On, Kidding Park's Finest, cracking band, Stone the Crows were, Baby, Give Me One More Chance.

One more chance, Stone the Crows. And I've just had a text message from whom I cannot say, who's told me that if I don't stop being rude to her, she's going to leave and I'll have no more listeners left. Well, maybe you're right at that. Here's Al Stewart, Time Passages.

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1: And that's me almost done. And for the benefit of my only listener, alleged only listener, if you listen to the classic rock show today, you've heard Yes, Spooky Tooth, Argent, Deep Purple, Savoy Brown, the sensational Alex Harvey Band, Lynyrd Skynyrd, The Nice, 10 Years After, Supertramp, Can't Eat, Stone the Crows and Al Stewart. If you're listening to this on Mixcloud, this is the last song you'll hear. If you're listening to it live, there's another one coming after it, but I won't be here. So, first song up, Fire and Water, from the album of the same name by the wonderful band Free. And if you're listening to it live, that will be followed by Fairport Convention with the equally brilliant Richard Thompson on lead guitar, Night Comes In. But that's me just about done. Yes, 4:45. This will take it up nicely to, who's in at 5? Trevor is in at 5 with Folk at 5. Thanks for listening. Bye-bye.

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Pick up the phone, give Tavis a call, 551-122. Be smart, be wiser, miss a breathalyzer when drinking the amber brew.

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And Ayrshire and Arran and Antrim and online as well. It's just gone 5 o'clock. It's time for Folk at Five on Argyle FM. I'm Trev Oakes and I've got a great selection of music all lined up. Starting off today with Joanna Hyde and Tad Amika. Storms are on the ocean.

Money doesn't go far these days, but it can when you jump on a bus for just £2. 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

Young Tradition with To The Begging. It's on their album, The Young Trad 2018 Tour Ensemble. The Mull of Kintyre Music Festival, featuring Skippinish and Blazing Fiddles. 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On Vargasheis. Our next track is from Dive. That's D-A-I-M-H, Dive, from their album The Rough Grounds.

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1: Kilbrannan Sound presents the City Sinners. The City Sinners play the music of Graham Parsons and Emmylou Harris. The concert is in Carradale Village Hall on Saturday the 22nd of August, starting at 1900. It's a £15 ticket and a bring your own bottle event. Eleanor McAvoy, next on the decks here on Folk at 5, Whisper a Prayer to the Moon, the naked version, which means it comes from her album Naked Music.

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The phone number, 07777 774738. That's 07777 774738. The Ogie Man, next on the decks here on Folk at Five. It's from Owen Hand.

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1: 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The Tin Can and the Flood. That's our next track. It's from Tom Houston featuring Phil Alexander.

said, write me a song that no one else would write. 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

0: The Wee Toon Ukulele Band. Do you play the ukulele? Would you like to learn? We're restarting our rehearsals after a short break. On Wednesday the 2nd of September, 11 a.m. to 1 p.m. in the ballroom at the Argyle Hotel, Main Street, Campbellton. We'll continue to meet on the 1st and 3rd Wednesdays of each month. The cost is £6, and that covers two monthly sessions, paid at first session each month. 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It's organised by the Kintyre U3A. Learn, laugh, live. Waltzing Matilda. Yes, that famous track. Sung here by Australian John Williamson. You'll find it on his True Blue album.
1: Well, that's the message to go home. I'll just leave you this one.

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1: 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The pipers: Alistair Henderson, Angus McCall, Callum Beaumont, Finlay Johnston, Ben Duncan, Brodie Watson-Massey, Stephen Leask, and Chris Armstrong. The judges: John Wilson and two others yet to be announced. Entry for adults is £10, under 18 years, free. Not Worth Fighting For. That's our next song on the decks, from Stan Graham's album, More Than Words.

Upbeat invite you to a prize bingo night on Thursday the 10th of September at Stronvar Bowling Club, Campbellton. 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Proceeds to the Town Hall and the SKDT Hall. 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

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Tequila Moon is our next one here on Folk at Five. It's from Bella Hardy. Postcards and Pocketbooks is the album that you can find it on.

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Police Scotland is currently recruiting police officers and special constables in Argyll and Bute. It's on Thursday the 20th of August between 18:30 and 20:00. 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Alex Golisty is our next act here on Folk at Five. Wild, Wild Life is the track.

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0: Martin Joseph, Without You, bringing us very close to the end of Folk at Five for today. I hope you've enjoyed the music. I've certainly enjoyed choosing and playing it. Two tracks to play out with: Winter Wilson, I Wish I Could Turn Back Time, and Iona Land with Finger and Bran. I'll be back on Monday at 5 with some more folk music, and I hope you'll join me then. Stay tuned for the Rock and Roll Show, which follows just after 6. Bye for now.
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Freaky there, Shakin' Stevens and Hot Dog. Starting off Rock and Roll Saturday tonight, Eddie Cochran and the Summertime Blues. Very good evening to you from me, Mike Marwick. Welcome to Rock and Roll Saturday. 2 hours of great rock and roll coming your way. And on the turntable right now, classic hit from Neil Sedaka. Come on, you know all the words. You can sing along to this one. Ready? Here we go.

the first singles I got back in 1959, Fats Domino, of course, and the song called Be My Guest. And the song before that was Neil Sedaka, and the one called Old Carol. Late evening, welcome to Rock and Roll Saturday. If you have just tuned in, I posted a note saying on the Facebook page saying I'm going to be playing quite a few Sun records, some old rare Sun 45s. I thought we'd start off with this one.

John Lennon, of course. John Layton, of course. I always get it right. And then wrong, or the other way around, you know what I mean. The song called Johnny Remember Me from way back in, 1959, 1960? There or thereabouts. Song before that is the first of various tracks, single tracks you're playing from the Sun label, from a series of albums called Rock and Roll Originals. That's Volume 4. I've also got Volumes 1, 2, and 3, so plenty of songs to choose from. The one we played there was by Sonny Burgess, My Bucket's Got a Hole in It. Rather good. It's actually a B-side of a single. The other side is called Sweet Misery. Now then, another one from the Sun label is this one.

fast to the slow. We like to change the tempo every so often. Great song there from a man who was born as Harold Lloyd Jenkins, changed his name to Conway Twitty, and the rest, as they say, is history. The song called Heavenly, before that is Buddy Holly, of course, and Rave On, and before that it was the third of our, or the second of our Sun singles, the one that came from Warren Smith, called I Got Love If You Want It. I was trying to remember who recorded that in the UK. It's a great song, and they should have released it as a single in this country by Warren Smith. I'm sure it would have been a hit. It's Rock and Roll Saturday. Welcome to the programme. I've got quite a few things to play on the turntable tonight, including our album from Ricky Nelson.

song called Traveling Man. That was effectively sort of double A single. What was on the other side of it? Well, I'll tell you what, in hour number two, we will turn it over and you'll find out. Before that, it was, of course, Dion and the song called Run Around Sue. Now then, here's one for Richard Ford. Evening, Richard. He got in touch during the week and said, how about playing Bo Diddley and the song called Diddy Wah Diddy?

0: TV and Magic.
1: I certainly do on Rock and Roll Saturday. So much magic around in the late 50s, early 60s. Some great tracks, including the one from Bo Diddley, suggested by Richard Ford. The one called Diddy, What Diddy. And you know, I had to go through a box set of 10 CDs, all the chest years of Bo Diddley. Couldn't find the single in there. Then I found a separate CD called Bo's Blues. And there it was, the song called Diddy, What Diddy, released back in 1956. I hadn't realised it was quite as early as that. Great song. He didn't do so well with singles in the charts in the UK. He really deserved to do much better than he did in this country. But anyway, it's all preserved now and getting a lot of airplay. So is this. This is one from the Chiffons.

teens, and a song called Big Name Button, telling you what to wear on your clothes. Used to see these sun visors in cars and vans and things with it's at the top of the windscreen of a driver, and they used to have two names on one side and one on the other side and telling you who was driving it and who was the passenger. But you never actually saw the big name button things. I did see a machine in Vancouver in a shop that made big name buttons. I was quite tempted to get one. Didn't though. What would I have printed on it? About 64 right now. These are the Beach Boys.

Here we are, three in a row on Rock and Roll Saturday. Started off with the Beach Boys and Fun, Fun, Fun. Chuck Berry's Johnny Be Good, what a great single. And finished it off with one from Elvis Presley called Make Me Do It. Well, I'll be having another one from Elvis in our number two. We're still on volume four of the Sun singles that came out back in the 60s. Singles, the CD is called Rock and Roll Originals. It is a series of four CDs. Volume four, here's a track that's on that from Jerry Lee Lewis.

checking to make sure you're listening. Definitely the, would have spotted that that wasn't Jerry Lee Lewis there. That was actually the track before by a guy called Cliff Thomas, a B-side of a song. The A-side was Treat Me Right, and the B-side was called I'm On My Way Home. Next track on the same CD, track 19, was Jerry Lee Lewis.

Roll Nicholas Dynamite, of course, Brenda Lee, and the song called That's All You Gotta Do. Say hi to Tony Press in Bristol, correcting Mickey, making sure that I know I get the right dates. I always get mistakes in this program. I'm famous for making mistakes. People will miss them if I stop making mistakes. Anyway, it was 1961. John Layton recorded that one, not 1960, so thanks for that. This is Donnie Brooks and the song called Mission Bell.

fabulous production on that particular song, Brooke Benton, of course, and the song called Fools Rush In, and one you don't hear too often before that from Donny Brooks, the song called Mission Bell. We're getting some great suggestions for songs coming in tonight, and I know you're enjoying the Sun records, which is great, because I have got these four CDs, as I say, of virtually all the Sun hits that were issued over the years. I'm going to play perhaps some this next week as well, because we're not going to get them all into this week. Right now, this is Don Gibson.

Don Gibson, of course. So many songs he wrote and sang too. The one there called Sea of Heartbreak. Now then, taking us up to the top of the hour, let's have this one from Duane Eddy.

That's of Duane Eddy, of course, and the Peter Gunn theme. Love playing that one. You don't hear it very often on the radio. I usually play one of the other tracks by Duane Eddy, but I thought tonight we would give that one a spin. 1 hour down on the programme already. You've been

Train. That's a very underrated track by the Crystals, produced of course by Phil Spector, a song called Little Boy. And starting off our number two of Rock and Roll Saturday with Little Richard and the Girl Can't Help It. Nice to get some messages coming in from people listening to Rock and Roll Saturday. Good to know you are there. Always makes it easier to do the program if you know somebody's actually listening. Anyway, Tony Preston Bristol says, just lets me know that Gus McCormack, who is normally in Dundee, has decamped off to Lindos for the next month. Well, I hope you're having a great time, Gus, over there. It might be a bit on the hot side for me, probably, but anyway, I hope you are enjoying it. Lots of other people have been in touch too. We shall get on to mentioning them shortly. Right now, let's have the Dovells and the Bristol Stomp.

playing twice, isn't it? Doris Troy. What you gonna do about it? Love it. It's from the Doris Troy Anthology, which is a CD that is well worth getting. Before that, what did we have? We had Carl Perkins and another track from the Sun Series Rock and Roll Originals. Oh, well, that's a CD cover cracking there. Volume 1 we're onto right now. So we played the one called Blue Suede Shoes, also on Volume 1. Is this early one from Roy Orbison?

bit of our Johnny Hooker is there. The great song called Dimples, back from, I think it was around about 1964 that was released. It was certainly released by the Animals on their first album in 1964. First time I'd ever heard it. Great song too. Morrison Mack before that, and You Left the Water Running. Rock and Roll Saturday, playing a few tracks, as you know probably already, from the CD's series called Rock and Roll Original Volume 1 to 4, issued by Sun Records many, many years ago. We're on currently Volume 1. We're jumping around the different volumes, but Volume 1 has this great track from Sonny Burgess.

it's absolutely amazing. Is that Subangi Stomp from a series, volume one from the Rock and Roll Originals series issued on Sun, and the Subangi Stomp with Warren Smith. Before that, it was Sonny Burgess, We Want a Boogie. And in the middle, we had a track. I've lost track what we're playing here on the program. You know what it was. Anyway, Rock and Roll Saturday, one from the Dixie Cups.

0: One there from the Dixie Cups, of course, and the song called Chapel of Love. Don and Phil haven't played them so far tonight. Let's play this one. WB1 from 1960.
1: Don't

interesting hour number one. I played the other track by Rick Nelson called Travelling Man, which was in fact the B-side of the single, the one called Hello Mary Lou. You've now heard both sides on Rock and Roll Saturday. Good song too. It is Rock and Roll Saturday. It's 2 hours of a whole mix of music each and every week. We try to make it a bit different each week. We've been playing tonight a lot of tracks from the early Sun record label from the mid-50s and early, well, don't they actually go up to the mid-60s, early 60s. It's definitely all the mid-50s and late 50s. And here's another track, final one of the night. We're going to be playing a few more tracks next week by main artists such as Jerry Lee Lewis, Roy Orbison and Carl Perkins. But this is one which I don't think I've ever played on the programme before, from a guy called Slim Rhodes.

birthday. Nice to slow it down a bit at this point in the programme. Johnny Crawford there and a song called Cindy's Birthday. Talking of slowing it down, here's a lady who all sang slow songs.

0: Rosie, of course, and the song called Single Girl. And before that, did we have Johnny Crawford? We did indeed. I'm just losing track of the songs we've been playing on the programme. Never mind. If you were listening at hour number one, we played a track suggested by Richard Ford down in London by Bo Diddley. And I thought we'd play another track from Bo Diddley since I've got this excellent CD out. The CD was called Bo Diddley, Bo Diddley's Blues. This is track one on the CD from 1956, would you believe? The Down Home Special.
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3: 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Is this a down?

that to my list of train songs. Looked like a Night Train by James Brown, but a few years ahead of him. Released in 1956, the one from Bo Diddley called Down Home Special. Rock and Roll Saturday. I was talking to somebody about a song by a guy called R.B. Greaves called Take a Letter, Maria. And I mentioned him, which he hadn't heard. I only found out quite recently that R.B. Greaves is actually a nephew of Sam Cooke. See if you think the voices sound slightly similar.

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Now, Sam Butera and the Witnesses and a song called Bim Bam Boom. And Sam the Fish, Sham and the Pharaohs before that, and Juju Hand.

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Hello and welcome to All That Jazz, a programme of popular jazz which I hope you'll enjoy. I'm David McEwen and we're beginning with the New Orleans Wanderers. That's George Mitchell and Kid Ory, clarinet and trombone. Sorry, cornet and trombone. Johnny Dodds on clarinet, Joe Clark on alto sax, Lil Armstrong piano, and Johnny St. Cyr on banjo. And the time is 1926. Too tight.

0: tight, Jim.
1: The New Orleans Wanderers with Too Tight. And now, a famous tune from the past, Jersey Bounce. And we're going to have Errol Hines and his band playing it.

Errol Hines and his band with Jersey Bounce. And now, New York, 1965, Bob James on piano, Mike Fleming on bass, Charlie Rice on drums, and joining them for the vocals, Chet Baker with The Touch of Your Lips.

The smoothest of smooth jazz there with Chet Baker and The Touch of Your Lips. And now the Ben Webster Sextet playing You're My Thrill.

Ben Webster Sextet, and You're My Thrill. Now, the Bill Evans Trio, and Everything Happens to Me.

the Bill Evans Trio there, and the piece was Everything Happens to Me. And now the great vibraphonist, if that's the name, Milt Jackson, one of his own compositions, Sava Bella.

Lazy River with Sidney Bechet, and that's time up again, but we're going to finish with a French theme, Where Better Than Versailles, and it's the Modern Jazz Quartet taking us through this piece. I hope you've enjoyed the programme.

The great Milt Jackson on vibraphone there, and one of his own compositions, Sava Bella. Now it's time for the comparison slot, and we're moving into something which I don't think I've done before, which is to take two singers and compare their performance of the same piece. Now it's a very famous piece, Body and Soul, and we have equally famous performers to sing it. First of all, we're going to hear Ella Fitzgerald, and then we'll hear Billie Holiday. So, first of all, Ella Fitzgerald with Body and Soul.

Well, that was Ella Fitzgerald and her rendering of Body and Soul. And now we're going to hear Billie Holiday's rendering of the same piece.

Billie Holiday and her version of Body and Soul. Now, I think it's time to up the tempo a bit. We've had quite a lot of slow, reflective pieces. So here's some Scottish jazz, and it's the George Penman's Jazz Men, and they're going to play The Shake-Up of Araby.

George Penman's Jazzmen with the shake-up of Araby. Now, Keenan Peachey, and it's Woody Herman who's going to take us through this.

0: Woody Herman with that spirited performance of Keen and Peachy. And now we're going to take the A train, and this is a performance from the Hollywood Bowl. You'll hear Duke Ellington himself introduce Oscar Peterson to a huge audience as his special guest. You'll hear Ellington take the opening chorus and then step aside for Peterson as the full band winds up its initial chorus. You'll hear him shouting encouragement to Peterson as he works his magic with the band's long-running theme. So, a historic performance here from the Hollywood Bowl, and the piece, just to remind you, is Take the A Train.
1: And now, ladies and gentlemen, our piano player is going to invite another great piano player out. Another great one, you know. Actually, what we're going to do here, you know, there's a lot of piano players on this show. We're going to invite Oscar Peterson out to join us in a little of Billy Strayhorn's Take the A Train. Now, one of the very, very important aspects of this performance, ladies and gentlemen, is the fact that the first chorus will be played by the latest addition to our band, our piano player.

Well, I do apologise for these interruptions in that performance, but I felt it was worth waiting to hear that piano solo, splendid solo from Oscar Peterson in Take the A Train. Now, Lazy River and its Sidney Bechet.

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Once there was a mountain called Peak 15. Nothing was known about it. But in 1852, the surveyors found it was the highest in the world, and they named it Everest.

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going back to 1987. Fabulous album from Bruce Springsteen. The album was called Tunnel of Love, and the track there, which we played, was called All That Heaven Will Allow. Very good day for me, Mike Marwick. Welcome to On the Weekend, 2 hours of a whole mix of music, as usual. Started off with the late Bruce Guthrie, who sadly died back in September 2023, former lead singer with Runrig, and some great songs too. The one there called Gonna Walk This Road. As I say, welcome to On the Weekend. We've got a lot of good music coming your way in the next couple of hours. And here's a song from Christine McVie.

heard that on the radio. A couple of weeks ago, it's been going around my head ever since. I thought I really must play it, if just once perhaps. Quite a long track by The Who. Comes from the album called Then and Now, and it's told, of course, Who Are You? And before that, Christine McVie, at least most of the song by Christine McVie, having some equipment problems here. I think we've fixed them, so it should be okay. Anyway, Christine McVie and Love's Got a Hold of Me, or most of it, as I say. Now then, Dwight Yoakam.

the change, especially that one, the album called Change Everything and the song called Always the Last to Know, and the song before that, which I always have to read the title of it carefully to make sure I get it right, Dwight Yoakam, Turn It On, Turn It Up and Turn Me Loose. Get it in the wrong order doesn't make a lot of sense, does it? Anyway, welcome to the program. One person who has joined the program is Marion Marietta. I'm not quite sure where you're listening, but nice to hear from you. You said you're having trouble tracking down the program. Well, I've sent you a small list of where you will find it. Hopefully you have found it for this week, and you're very welcome to the music. Glad to know you're enjoying it. Carrying on right now, the sun and child is running, the sun and child is running again. This is Dar Williams.

the sax on that one, isn't it? Rolling Stones from the album called Jump Back, which is the best of the Rolling Stones, and I'm pretty sure on various other Stones albums too. The one called Waiting on a Friend, and Dar Williams before that, Lovely Lady, and the song called Summer Child. Must dig out some more songs by Dar Williams. Now then, I've got a CD here by Marvin Gaye, and there's one track on it which I absolutely love playing called Wherever I Lay My Hat, That's My Home. And if you look up on the internet, a lot of people attribute it as having been written by Paul Young, but it wasn't. It was written by Marvin Gaye.

very singable song, I always reckon. The Corgis. Whatever happened to the Corgis? Or was it a one-hit wonder? It's a good song, though, wasn't it? The one called If I Had You. Before that, Marvin Gaye, the man who wrote and also sang the original version of Wherever I Lay My Hat, That's My Home. Also, of course, done by Paul Young. And I tell you what, Paul Young's version was pretty good. So what we will do, if I remember, is to play it next week. How's that?

The old maid's waiting for leap year to come. The crinner's just waiting to sing. The old cow standing by the Bull Durham sign, just waiting for the grass to turn green. The barfly's waiting for an easy mark, and the hitchhiker's waiting for a ride. The life-termer's waiting for a prison break, beachcomber's waiting for a tide. Farmer's daughter's waiting for the salesman to take her into town. The city slicker's waiting for the country boy to lay all his money down. You know, everything comes to a standstill. Ain't nothing seems to make a turn. A worm must be waiting for the early bird. I guess the early bird's waiting on a worm. Nobody wants to do nothing, just waiting to get a finger in the pie. Waiting for a call from a big quiz show, or waiting on some rich uncle to die.

gambler still waiting for that ace in the hole. And Jack still waiting on Jill. Everybody's waiting for something. Nothing seems to turn out right. Cause the night shift's waiting for morning. And the burglar's just waiting on the night. The congregation is waiting for the preacher. Preacher's just waiting for the groom. And the groom's just waiting for the June bride. And the bride's just waiting for June. Sunflower's waiting for the sunshine. Violet's just waiting for the dew. Bees just waiting for honey. And honey, I'm just waiting for you.

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Is, of course, John Lennon and the song called Watching the Wheels. And before that, John Prine with another of his brilliant songs. There are so many brilliant songs, but the lyrics in that one are just so clever. I just have to smile at them every time I hear the song. John Prine and the song called Just Waiting. Now then, Scottish talent. How about Gallagher and Lyle?

late Tom Petty, of course, Into the Great Wide Open. We'll play that for the runner who just sent me a fabulous photograph of a deer. He was concealed amongst the trees. Very clever, concealing itself, isn't it? Brilliant. Anyway, hope you enjoyed that one. Good pace for running too. Also the one before that, Gallagher Lyle, Scottish band, of course, and some great hits back in the 70s and 80s. The song called Lena. Now then, let's have a couple of old songs. They go down quite well, old 45s. We've got one old 45 from the 50s and one from the 60s. Let's start off with this one from the 50s. Well, let's actually put it at the right speed, shall we? First time I've done that for a while. 33 and a third for a 45. Doesn't work. This is Richie Valens.

What a great voice. P.P. Arnold, the first cut is the deepest. From the, I suppose, the early 70s, or late 60s, in fact, I think it is. Haven't got a date here. Before that is one definitely recorded in the 50s, Ritchie Valens, and the one called Donna. The other side of that single is La Bamba, by the way. On the weekend, we like to play a whole mix of things. We've got another few old 45s to play in hour number two, including rather a good one about dogs. I'm sure you're going to enjoy that. Anyway, right now, let's have the Fruit Bats.

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That's brilliant, isn't it? That's Amy McDonald and a song called Barrowland Ballroom. And the one before that was The Fruit Bats, one of my favourite duos or trios, actually. Are they a trio or duo? Anyway, the song is called The Balcony. Now then, songs about Barrowland. We've just had one there from Amy McDonald called Barrowland Ballroom. But there's more than one song about Barrowland. This is Christine Moore.

Songs for Summertime. Love that one. The Queen Bees and the song called Sailing By. And before that was Christy Moore. Second song today about Barrowland was in fact called Barrowland. Interesting lyrics in it too. On the weekend, let's have something from the Waterboys.

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Moody Blues, of course. I know you're out there somewhere. And the big finish coming now. Thank anything. Waterboys before that, and Fisherman's Blues. Now, I did promise you another two singles. In fact, I'm going to give you three singles between now and the end of the programme. An old 45 from 1971 with Scratchies. If you like dogs, this one is for you.

versus All Doctors, and To Win Just Once. And the one before that, I'm sure it was on the tip of your tongue. The song by Lobo called Me and You and a Dog Named Boo. Apparently, Lobo's real name, under which he wrote the song, was Kent Lavoie. There you are. Interesting song. I thought it was his biggest hit, but no, it wasn't. Apparently, he had a bigger hit the following year, which is called... That's actually disappeared off the screen. If I find it, I will tell you what it was. Anyway, it was his second biggest hit. Okay, his best hit was I'd Love You to Want Me. So there you are. I remember that one now. We'll find that and maybe play it next week. On the weekend with you, Mike Murray, let's have some Chris White and some Spanish wine.

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0: And he trucked him on down that old fair way, singing his cow-cow boogie in the strangest way. Coming to ya-ya-yay, coming to yip-till-ya-yay.
2: 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He's got a knocked-out western.

0: a song. Amazing, isn't it? That's the Ink Spots along with Ella Fitzgerald and Cowcow Boogie. Songs which don't play too often. Every time you hear it, you think, why am I not playing that more? It is fabulous. And Chris White before that, Spanish Wine. Very holiday season stuff. Now then, sort of Western swing type thing there. How about some Willie Nelson? This is his version of a song which he wrote called Darkness on the Face of the Earth.
1: The morning that you left me,

Love that one. It's really good. That's Mark Knopfler and Emmylou Harris together. Combination. I haven't played that track for a long time. It's just a super album. Came out, I played it so much that I really sort of put it away for a while, have a little break, but it's back again. So there you are. Now, the songs I wasn't going to play, but I've decided to play at the last minute, so I suddenly thought, hey, I haven't heard that one for a while.

Human League and the song called Mirror Man. I was trying to remember what the other song was. They had huge hit. It was called Don't You Love Me, wasn't it? The Human League. Now, who did we have before that? We had before that the Hollies and Long Cool Woman in a Black Dress. Now then, the OGs. Bit of backstabbing.

Because I started the OJs and the so-called the Backstabbers. Late requests come in. Always good fun getting late requests because A, you have to find them. B, you have to squeeze them into the program. And so I'm rummaging around in the old 45s looking for the single called Out of Time by Chris Farda. I can't find it anywhere. Anyway, it should be there, but it wasn't. But I have found the version by the Rolling Stones.

to hear that version from the guys who wrote the song, of course, Jagger and Richards, and that was taken from the album called Aftermath. I was trying to remember which album, when that one came out. It was quite early in their career, I reckon, probably about their fifth or sixth album, wasn't it? But it's a good album. The song called Out of Time, also, of course, recorded by Chris Farlow. I thought we'd play a bit of Chris Farlow. We actually played him last week, but I thought it'd be nice to hear him again in case you missed it. Another song written by Jagger and Richards. This is called Rock.

next week, I'll have to try and finish off with Chris Farlow's version of Out of Time too. We are out of time, though. I thought I'd finish off with Steve Earle for a change. This is The Girl with Girl.

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Getting us on the way tonight, we had Crew 7, The Eye of the Tiger. Andrew Spencer, I Need a Hero. 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Coming up this hour, we have got the Mega Mixes, the Classic Dance Anthems, Remixes and Mashups, and then back to the old school. 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Been a long day here in the Big Fat Party Anthem studio, you know. Coming up then, still to come, Culture Beat, Dance to Trance, Beat Factory, and Degrees on the Big Fat Party Anthems. We continue.

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0: 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Still to come tonight, Beat Factory and Degrees. The Leonard Lewis track, Bleeding Love, still to come. And we've got a cracking mega mix for you tonight. Hope you're well, and I hope you're enjoying the tunes.
1: Three, two, one, go.
2: 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Big Tommy. Super sensation in this moving machine.
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The next one, I'm going to dedicate it to Daisy and the Caravan in Port Seton in East Lothian. Hi Daisy, I miss you babe. I've got bleeding love for you babe, you know that. Big Fat Party Anthems continues on your favourite radio stations.

0: Moving Machine. Just when you thought it was safe to turn your tranny on, there he is, Big Tommy, playing all that smashing music, so you saw. So he is, eh?
1: Do you want to go faster? Say yeah! Put your hands up in the air!

We had Dawn's featuring Technotronic, Pump Up the Jam. Are you ready for the Mega Mix then? Then we've got the Disco Classics, Into Classic Dance, Remixes and Mashups, and then back to the old school. And we've got your mentions coming the next hour, right here on the Big Fat Party Anthems.

0: shortage bouncing in the club and anthems and all that sort of stuff. You know, just to make any sense to me. But see that music? Oh, just great, isn't it? See when that bass kicks in? Ho, ho, ho, I tell you, my bass bins are fair rattling every Saturday night to the big fat party anthems with Big Tommy. Oh, yes, that was good to hear. Oh, that was all right, yeah.
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0: Plays another night, Mogga Mix's Big D. Yeah, no, one of the things that's got all the tunes mixed together. Yeah, Mogga Mix, that's what I call him anyway, you know. Hey.

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